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1: West Coast have gone down to Richmond by 11 points at Perth Stadium yesterday. It was the Tigers' first victory of the season. Eagles midfielder Elliot Yeo says the team didn't take their chances.
3: Very frustrating. Felt like we had moments in games where we could have capitalised and made the best of our opportunity. I think we had some good supply, plus 20 inside 50s. A lot of green markers on our KPIs that we go after, but I think just our execution with our fundamentals just really, really cost us today.
1: It's now five losses in a row for the Eagles, and Perth Fever go up against the Sunshine Coast Lightning in Queensland today. Fever vice-captain Alice Teague-Neld will miss a third match as she manages back soreness. Jessica Repicoli is a potential debutante coming in for Caitlin Brown. First pass at midday. That's the latest 6IX News Update. I'm James Wybrow from the Capital Radio Newsroom.
2: 6AX 4-day forecast.
0: Whatever the weather, Soil Solver has your soil sorted.
1: Partly cloudy for Perth today, light winds and no rain, top of 22 degrees. Partly cloudy again tomorrow, maximum temperature staying at 22 degrees. Sunny and 23 on Tuesday, then another sunny day for Wednesday, staying at 23 degrees.
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4: 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Thanks to CEO Grant Brinkler. 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Get into the draw just before I leave you today at 12. Somebody's going to win it. I've got some movie passes to give away too. A very special 6IX preview of Hugh Jackman's latest flick, The Sheep Detectives, which is on at Event Cinemas in Innaloo next Wednesday. Great supporters of the Virgo Weekend Experience, ABBA Caravans, have given me a $100 voucher to go towards your next caravan or RV before you head off on your next adventure. Plus, if you're having a birthday today, we'll check out who you're sharing it with as well. On a more serious note, Sergeant Alice Cochran will be looking after you, looking for your help with a couple of cases from Crime Stoppers. We'll talk to Alice just after 8:30. Making sure it all happens at the helm, pushing all the buttons for me on the control desk, at times mine as well. Troy is here. Hi, mate.
5: Morning, mate. Morning.
4: Another chilly start.
5: Yeah, it was a bit cool this morning.
4: Yeah, not as bad as yesterday. No. About 3 degrees it got down to yesterday in a lot of places, even lower in some. They're talking this morning and got to down to about 8. But a little warmer heading up into the low 20s today.
5: Yeah,
4: so.
5: Yeah.
4: And it looks terrific, doesn't it? Blue sky,
5: blue
4: sunshine.
5: Sky, yeah, lovely.
4: Very nice day. Nice to have everybody with us this morning. I was just thinking before, you know, when you were asked to come back here
5: yes.
4: To 6IX, yeah. You had no idea this is what you'd be doing.
5: No.
4: Yeah. I think he expected more than this. Oh, cue the song. Clever, Bertram.

0: Yeah, a couple of gems to get us going this morning. Roxy Music up first, and then Elton John. Goodbye, Yellow Brick Road. Good to have you at the Sunday mornings with Burjo through until 12 today on Forever Classic 6IX. Speaking of saying goodbye, apparently workers in Indiana in the US were a bit surprised last week. One of their fellow workers was arrested and charged with stealing over 20,000 Viagra tablets from a storage facility. Now, apparently, the workmates didn't see that coming. They couldn't understand it. He always seemed so upstanding.
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1: Well, that's Madonna.
2: Mm-hmm, yes.
4: My mother was a full-time mother.
1: Angelina Jolie?
2: Yeah, correct, sir.
5: Well, I'm sorry, my darling. It's always elder abuse for you.
1: Is that your mum? No?
2: Yes, she's famous. Just ask her.
1: Well, okay. 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

Yes, David Bowie. Rebel, rebel. Good to have you with us on Forever Classic 6IX. Well, Guy Bigwood of Kingsley, Glenda Ely of Canning Vale, Mark Belfit of Bicton, and Steve Longwood of Hammersley, all in the draw. We'll do that just before we leave you at your off today to win that magnificent lunch or dinner at Sandalford Winery worth $150. Good luck. When I find

0: 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Hope you can stick around between now and 12. Virgo with you until then. Bit of nonsense going on this morning. I was just thinking, you know, the one good thing about living in the present is you don't have to remember all the stupid things you did yesterday.
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8: Heading for a top of 22 in Perth today, partly cloudy. From the Capital Radio 6IX newsroom, I'm James Wybrow. The opposition says the federal government should consider extending the fuel excise cut beyond the June 30 deadline. Labor halved the levy by 26 cents per litre last month following soaring petrol and diesel prices caused by the Iran war. The government is yet to confirm whether it will extend the relief, despite the Strait of Hormuz remaining mostly shut. But Nationals MP David Littleproud says he expects the measures will need to be prolonged.
9: The bombs are going to continue to drop, and so therefore the straits are going to continue to be blocked, and that means we're going to have supply issues. That's going to put more pressure back on prices, and I think the government is going to have to keep some flexibility around that support.
8: In other news, the grandfather of Kumanjai Little Baby is calling for calm and respect as the family begins the traditional period of sorry business. Robin Granite says while the community is angry and hurt, the priority must now be on grieving for a child who was precious to all. Charges are yet to be laid on suspected murderer Jefferson Lewis as police maintain a visible presence to prevent further unrest in Alice Springs. And a quiet street in Sydney's southwest has become the scene of a triple homicide after a third victim died in hospital this morning. Police were called to a home in Rosemeadow where they found the bodies of a woman in her 60s and a man in his 20s. A 64-year-old man was found with critical head injuries and was rushed to Liverpool Hospital but has since died. Authorities arrested a 32-year-old male suspect after he returned to the scene about an hour later, and detectives say the victims and alleged killer were known to each other.
7: Now a 6AX finance update.
8: One Australian dollar is buying 71.99 US cents and 12,481 Indonesian rupiah.
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8: West Coast have gone down to Richmond by 11 points at Perth Stadium yesterday. It was the Tigers' first victory of the season. Eagles midfielder Elliot Yeo says the team didn't take their chances.
10: Very frustrating. Felt like we had moments in games where we could have capitalised and made the best of our opportunity. I think we had some good supply, plus 20 inside 50s. A lot of green markers on our KPIs that we go after, but I think just our execution with our fundamentals just really, really cost us today.
8: It's now 5 losses in a row for the Eagles, and Perth Fever go up against the Sunshine Coast Lightning in Queensland today. Fever vice-captain Alice Teague-Neld will miss a third match as she manages back soreness. Jessica Repicoli is a potential debutante coming in for Caitlin Brown. First pass at midday. That's the latest 6IX News update. I'm James Wybrow from the Capital Radio Newsroom.
1: 6AX 4-day forecast.
7: Whatever the weather, Soil Solver has your soil sorted.
8: Partly cloudy for Perth today, light winds and no rain, top of 22 degrees. Partly cloudy again tomorrow, maximum temperature staying at 22 degrees. Sunny and 23 on Tuesday, then another sunny day for Wednesday, staying at 23 degrees.
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0: Yes, we've got a lot of goodies to give away today. Thanks to our friend CEO Grant Brinklow at Sandleford. You could be off for lunch or dinner there. Listen for your cue to call. Also, I've got some movie passes. The Sheep Detective, good flick, coming to Event Cinemas in Innaloo. Special preview, you could be there as well. And a $100 voucher from our good friends at Abba Caravans.

0: Blondie, Deborah Harry out front, and hanging on the telephone. Somebody is doing just that. We'll talk to her in a second. That's Sergeant Alice Cockrum from Crime Stoppers. Good to have you with us. Sunday morning with Burgio on Forever Classic 6IX. I was reading from the Burgio Little Known Historical Facts book. It was on this day in 10,000 BC that Adam and Eve sat down to eat a piece of fruit from the forbidden tree and noticed for the first time they had nowhere to tuck their serviettes in.
1: Crime Stoppers with Sergeant Alice Cockrum.
0: Yes, little known facts.
2: Yeah.
0: When you think about it. How you doing, Alice?
2: Absolutely bloody fantastic, especially after that.
0: Oh, okay. Well, very nice to have you with us this morning, as always.
2: Thank you.
0: Highlighting the great work that Crime Stoppers do in our community. Don't forget, folks, if you can help

0: 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That's the Crime Stoppers number, or you can go to crimestopperswa.com.au. And a lot of people, I'm very thankful to say, have done just that, contacted Crime Stoppers. We have some results, Alice.
1: We do. I think there's a little bit of last week in it, but who cares? There's people being charged as a result of Crime Stoppers.
0: Yeah.
1: Nine were charged with nine separate offences. They were the whereabouts sort of people, so there's lots of images online. Two charged with two separate burglaries, two charged with two stealings, one charged with stealing a motor vehicle, and three charged with separate assaults. And there was also three identified for stealings, one identified for a burglary, a trespass and damage, and an arson. So, you know, that'll give us something to do next week is chase up those fellows,
0: yes,
1: or ladies, and you can help with who else we're going to check up.
0: Yes, well, I think you'll have plenty to do next week, Alice, sadly to report, because the list keeps growing, doesn't it? And we've got a couple this morning to talk about. You were talking about people pinching stuff, and you have another case of just that.
1: Yeah, look, it's happened in Subiaco on Thursday the 5th of March, and it was around 11:20 p.m. Someone has stolen the personal property of a patron of a licensed premises. Now, you know, at 11:20, you're getting a little bit sort of tired, and you might have gone to the restroom and left your stuff there. And there's been a person just taken advantage of that, taken their stuff and left. Now, there's an absolutely fantastic image of this person.
0: Right.
1: He's, you know, got a tattooed arm, beard, glasses. He's solid build, dark hair. And people need to have a look at him and tell us if they know him, and that'll be fantastic.
0: Yeah, pretty.
1: Or even where he works.
0: Yeah,
1: we can go and see him there.
0: Pretty solid between the ears, too, it would appear. Yes.
1: Yeah.
0: He's not using his brain. So, as you said, very good image of that particular person. If you can help folks, we'd really appreciate it. 1-800-333-000 is the number to call. Now, another serious one, assault and damage occurred.
1: Yeah.
0: Alice.
1: Yeah, this is worrying because this person's parked in a car park.
0: Mm-hmm.
1: At the Lilac Hill Reserve in North Pavilion in West Swan Road.
0: Right.
1: He's a man in his 30s, and it was Sunday the 22nd of March in Caversham. Now, what's happened is people have pulled up in an unknown vehicle and obviously harassed him enough that he's gotten out of his vehicle to investigate, where he was assaulted and his car was badly damaged. Now, it's multiple smashed windows, and his damage was severe enough to at least, amongst his injuries, have a broken shoulder.
0: Mm.
1: Now, the group are known to have fled in a new model four-wheel drive vehicle, or SUV. Unfortunately, there's no other description. But if people are driving past and they saw something happening and a car peeling out of the car park, they may have footage of that. They may have some information of people talking. So give us a call on Crime Stoppers. Any little bit helps.
0: Yeah, absolutely. A lot of people got cameras in their cars now, of course, so somebody might have spotted these guys. It was just unprovoked. These blokes just rocked up and beat this bloke up for no reason at all.
1: Yeah, that's what it appears to be. So, you know, terrible.
0: Beggars belief, doesn't it? Folks, if you can help, we'd really appreciate it. 1-800-333-000. That's the number to call. You can go to crimestopperswa.com.au as well. And in some cases, of course, there are rewards offered, Alice.
1: Yeah, so get online. You may find a case that you're fully aware of, and, you know, you may take advantage of that reward.
0: Yep. All right. Nice to talk to you as always. Guess what?
1: What?
0: I'll be calling you next week too, Alice.
1: Oh, thanks, Burjo. Looking forward to it.
0: Good on you. Thanks, Alice. Sergeant Alice Cockrum with Burjo on Forever Classic 6AX.
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12: Yes, we've got a very special preview on this week, Wednesday, May 6th, at Event Cinemas in Innaloo, The Sheep Detective, starring, amongst others, Hugh Jackman. 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We'll take caller number five.

Michael Jackson, rock with you. Good to have you with us on Forever Classic 6IX. Christine Beeson of Mirrabooka was the lucky fourth caller. Hey, Christine, well done. After that very special 6IX preview of the Sheep Detectives.

0: 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Forever Classic 6IX. To enjoy goodies like that one from Squeak, John Paul Young, and Love Is in the Air. Stand by, news about to happen. I was thinking, is it my imagination, or do buffalo wings taste a lot like chicken?
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16: A max of 22 in Perth today, partly cloudy. From the Capital Radio 6IX newsroom, I'm James Wybrow. A motorcyclist has died after a crash on Tonkin Highway. Police say a grey Isuzu D-Max ute and a Kawasaki motorcycle collided at the intersection of Albany Highway around 20 past 11 yesterday morning. The 61-year-old woman on the motorbike was critically injured and rushed to hospital, but died a short time later. Major crash investigators are urging anyone with information to contact Crime Stoppers. In other news, the state government is investing over $13 million to support the building and construction industry to attract and recruit skilled workers. The upcoming state budget will spend $11 million to extend the construction visa subsidy program and the Builder Life in WA incentive, while allocating a further $2.1 million to extend operations of the Construction Migration Office. The new funding will provide an additional 1,100 skill migration places for the industry from the 1st of July this year. And a crocodile has left a man in his 60s injured after attacking him while he was swimming in a popular lake in WA's north on Friday afternoon. Three people who tried to help the man were also bitten. Emergency services attended Lake Argyle, with St John paramedics rushing the man to Coonanurra Hospital under lights and sirens. He remained in hospital on Saturday, where he is being treated for multiple non-life-threatening injuries and is in a stable condition. The others involved were treated at the scene.
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16: Richmond have defeated West Coast by 11 points at Perth Stadium yesterday. West Coast took the lead multiple times, but Tyler Sonnies and Seth Campbell held their nerve to boot two late goals and give the visitors their first win of 2026. And the Brisbane Lions have been left red-faced after an Auskick parent leaked an embarrassing photo of their whiteboard with unflattering notes about their upcoming Essendon opponents. The players had described bomber Sam Durham as being a hothead, Zach Merritt and Carl Langford were labelled selfish, and Jackson Pryor had no right foot and a temper. Coach Chris Fagan said he was disappointed the notes got leaked.
3: I can promise you, though, that nothing was written up there, that there was anything sinister in mind or degrading in mind at all. And I spoke to Jackson out on the field after the game, as did a lot of our players, and had a bit of a laugh and a joke together.
16: It seemed to work in their favour. The Lions smashed their opponents by more than 60 points. That's the latest 6IX News update. 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
4: 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Taking a first check, and in Balcatta, it's Slow Reed Highway at Erindale Road. In Vic Park, a little busy. Shepparton Road at Albany Highway. And in Scarborough, West Coast Highway at Brighton Road. 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
1: Whatever the weather, Soil Solver has your soil sorted.
16: Partly cloudy for Perth today, light winds and no rain, top of 22 degrees. Partly cloudy again tomorrow, maximum temperature staying at 22 degrees. Sunny and 23 on Tuesday, then another sunny day for Wednesday, staying at 23 degrees.
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0: 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Yes, you could be buying a guest at Sandalford Winery. You could be off to a movie to see the Sheep Detectives. You could win a $100 voucher to go to Abba Caravans and get that caravan or RV of yours in tip-top shape. Stick around. You could be a winner with Virgo this morning on 6IX.

0: Yeah, Creedence Clearwater Revival, Fortunate Son. You're on Forever Classic 6IX with Burjo, where you can be fortunate. As I said, lots of ways to be a winner this morning. Stand by. Very shortly, I'll be giving you an opportunity to get into that draw to join the gang at Sandalford Winery for a magnificent lunch or dinner to the value of $150. You just never know.
1: The big moments in history, the great moments in music, and famous folks blowing out candles. It's Burjo's On This Day.
0: Yes, if it is your birthday today, happy birthday to you. This is the 3rd of May. Sharing with some very famous folk. Bing Crosby, if you're as old as I am, you remember him. He was born on this day. His real name is Harry Lillis Crosby. I wonder if he changed it to Bing. He died sadly at the age of 74 in 1977. Actor and crooner, he recorded several million-selling records and had 340 hits in his lifetime. Unbelievable. He also made a lot of movies too, 65 films. He teamed up with Bob Hope to star in a series of road pictures. I'm sure you might have seen one of those, beginning with The Road to Singapore back in 1940. He also made movies of his own, such as Holiday Inn, that contained the all-time classic, I'm dreaming of a white Christmas. Sorry, Bing. In 1944, he won an Academy Award for Best Actor in Going My Way. Bing Crosby, born on this day. Also celebrating a birthday today is John Orczyk, good mate of mine. He's an actor, director of Hungarian Deceit. He was one of the stars in the local television series Cop Shop, you could remember. He also played Ron Kirk in Neighbours too. John is 81 years young today. Also today, celebrating a birthday is Rob Brydon. Rob, Welsh actor, comedian. You might have caught him up with David Mitchell and Lee Mack in the television series that's a very funny show. It's called Would I Lie to You? They're making some new ones of that too, by the way. My wife and I enjoy watching that, all the oldies. Rob Brydon, he's 61 years young today. Also celebrating a birthday today is Ben Elton, a very funny guy. Spends a lot of time in these days in Australia. He was a scriptwriter for a lot of TV comedy programs, including The Young Ones, Blackadder and Mr. Bean. Ben is 67 today. Also on the sporting side of, oh, I shouldn't forget, James Brown is celebrating his birthday. Well, he would. He's no longer with us, sadly. He had a few hits, didn't he? His first national hit in Australia was Living in America, which was featured in Rocky IV. Two of his biggest hits were I Got You, I Feel Good, and It's a Man's World. James Brown, born on this day. A couple of sporting folk today celebrating. One is Brad Scott. He's celebrating his 50th birthday today. AFL footballer and coach, under a bit of pressure at the moment, I would suspect. His tenure at Essendon, who got done again at the weekend. And he's also sharing it, of course, with his twin brother, Chris Scott, who's doing a little better than the AFL. He's the coach of the Cats. They won the flag in his first year as coach, and again in 2022. Chris Scott, they're doing okay, the Cats, again this year. And today, it's also Frankie Valli's birthday. Yep. He was born on this day in 1934. He's 92 today. Still going round, I have to say, is Frank, US singer, lead vocalist with the Four Seasons. Had a lot of hits, didn't they? Sherry, Big Girls Don't Cry, Walk Like a Man, Rag Doll. He also had three solo hits that were pretty big. Grease, Can't Take My Eye Off of You, and My Eyes Adored You. In 1975, the Four Seasons reunited with Frankie Valli on lead vocals and Bob Gaudio on keyboards with three new members. And they had a number one hit with this song. Do you remember it?

0: Frankie Valli in the Four Seasons. Oh, what a night. Frankie Valli having his 92nd birthday today. If it is yours today, have a fantastic day, won't you? Have a good, very good to have you with us on Forever Classic 6-8. Speaking of nights, I'm a little grumpy today, I have to apologise, but I didn't get much sleep last night. The neighbour's dog was barking like mad in their backyard. So I said to my wife, Jan, look, I've had enough of this. So I got up and put the dressing gown on and rushed off. She was quite surprised when I was back in about 5 minutes, and she said, what did you do? And I told her, I put their dog in our backyard. Let's see how they like it.
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Hey, don't miss out on the opportunity to have a fabulous lunch or dinner at Sandalford Winery. Mike Kaskov of Rockingham, Annette Stanko of Serpentine, Denise Jones of Darch, and Dave Omadai of Morley are all in the draw. We'll be doing it just before I leave you at 12 today. You just never know. Listen up next hour. We'll give you another opportunity to get into that draw. You could be a winner with Virgo this morning right here on Forever Classic 6IX.

0: 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That's the place to head to. Standby news is about to happen. On that subject, there's been a lot of ruckus going on lately following the government's edict surrounding when you can and can't fish to protect the fish population from being obliterated. I've also heard that they're putting tiny computer chips inside young fish before they release them to track their migration. Now, wait a minute. Do I understand this right? I mean, putting the chips inside fish. I thought that was the reason that they're running out of fish. Fish and chips.
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9: A max of 22 in Perth today, partly cloudy. From the Capital Radio 6IX newsroom, I'm James Wybrow. A motorcyclist has died after a crash on Tonkin Highway. Police say a grey Isuzu D-Max ute and a Kawasaki motorcycle collided at the intersection of Albany Highway around 20 past 11 yesterday morning. The 61-year-old woman on the motorbike was critically injured and rushed to hospital, but died a short time later. Major crash investigators are urging anyone with information to contact Crime Stoppers. In other news, the state government is investing over $13 million to support the building and construction industry to attract and recruit skilled workers. The upcoming state budget will spend $11 million to extend the construction visa subsidy program and the Build a Life in WA incentive, while allocating a further $2.1 million to extend operations of the Construction Migration Office. The new funding will provide an additional 1,100 skill migration places for the industry from the 1st of July this year. And a crocodile has left a man in his 60s injured after attacking him while he was swimming in a popular lake in WA's north on Friday afternoon. Three people who tried to help the man were also bitten. Emergency services attended Lake Argyle, with St John paramedics rushing the man to Coonanurra Hospital under lights and sirens. He remained in hospital on Saturday, where he is being treated for multiple non-life-threatening injuries and is in a stable condition. The others involved were treated at the scene.
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9: One Australian dollar is buying 72.0 US cents and 12,481 Indonesian rupiah.
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9: Richmond have defeated West Coast by 11 points at Perth Stadium yesterday. West Coast took the lead multiple times, but Tyler Sonnies and Seth Campbell held their nerve to boot two late goals and give the visitors their first win of 2026. And the Brisbane Lions have been left red-faced after an Auskick parent leaked an embarrassing photo of their whiteboard with unflattering notes about their upcoming Essendon opponents. The players had described bomber Sam Durham as being a hothead. Zach Merritt and Kyle Langford were labelled selfish, and Jackson Pryor had no right foot and a temper. Coach Chris Fagan said he was disappointed the notes got leaked.
3: I can promise you, though, that nothing was written up there, that there was anything sinister in mind or degrading in mind at all. And I spoke to Jackson out on the field after the game, as did a lot of our players, and had a bit of a laugh and a joke together.
9: It seemed to work in their favour. The Lions smashed their opponents by more than 60 points. That's the latest 6IX News update. I'm James Wybrow from the Capital Radio Newsroom.
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4: 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The Kwinana Freeway is slightly under speed at Billia Drive. The Mitchell Freeway moving well. Delays in East Fremantle, Stirling Highway near Canning Highway. In Myrie, busy. Leach Highway at Northlake Road. On and off in Claremont, Stirling Highway at Bayview Terrace. Now at Harvey Norman, take a further 10% off all Australian-made AH Beard mattresses. Hurry ends Monday. Don't miss a further 10% off AH Beard mattresses at Harvey Norman now. This is Bailey with the latest time saver traffic.
1: 6AX 4-day forecast.
8: Whatever the weather, Soil Solver has your soil sorted.
9: Partly cloudy for Perth today. Light winds and no rain. Top of 22 degrees. Partly cloudy again tomorrow, maximum temperature staying at 22 degrees. Sunny and 23 on Tuesday, then another sunny day for Wednesday, staying at 23 degrees.
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0: Forever Classic 6IX. Yeah, it's good to have you with us on this Sunday morning. Plenty of ways to be a winner. One coming up shortly. I'll be asking you to give me a call to win that $100 to spend anywhere you like at Abba Caravans on their great range of spare parts and accessories. So listen up for that opportunity. You know, I was thinking, a phrase people have been undecided about for decades. Is the glass half empty or half full? I reckon a lot depends on whether you're doing the pouring or the drinking. Just a thought.

0: Paula Notes had a huge hit with that. He's a rich girl. Good to have you with us on Forever Classic 6AX. Bird, you're through until 12 today. Plenty of ways coming up to be a winner. Stand by. You could be off to Sandalford Winery for a magnificent lunch or dinner to the value of $150. We're giving you that cue to call very shortly, and we'll announce the winner before we go at 12 today. I was reading during the week, apparently rich, poor, whatever, people can be divided into three groups. Those who make things happen, those who watch things happen, and those who wonder what happened.
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Rod Stewart and You Wear It Well. 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

0: 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Sunday mornings with Burjo and Forever Classic 6IX. Boney M and the Rivers of Babylon. Yes, Babylon, of course, the height of the Egyptian era, Cleopatra and all. I was watching some television doco the other night. Very interesting. They revered cats, the Egyptians. Now, something else that you may not know, I can't understand why so many women love cats. Cats are independent. They don't listen. They don't come when you call. They stay out all night, and when they come home, they want to be fed and stroked and then left alone to sleep. Everything women hate in a man, they love in a cat.
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13: Partly cloudy for Perth today, a top of 22. From the Capital Radio Newsroom, I'm James Wybrow. Jefferson Lewis has been charged with the murder of 5-year-old Kumanjai Little Baby. The 47-year-old remains under heavy guard in Darwin after being moved from Alice Springs for his own safety following violent riots outside the local hospital. Northern Territory Police Commissioner Martin Doyle says they cannot reveal any more information.
14: This matter is now before the courts, and as a result, it would be inappropriate for the police to provide further comment or discuss in detail. I would ask that the community respect the judicial process.
13: In other news, the federal government has not ruled out prolonging the fuel excise cut beyond the end of June. Labor halved the levy for 3 months in April following soaring fuel prices brought on by the Iran war. There are now calls for the 26 cents per litre cut to be extended as shipping restrictions persist in the Strait of Hormuz. Assistant Treasurer Daniel Molino has said a determination will be made closer to the deadline.
15: We're just 1 month into that fuel excise cut. I think we need to really see how
7: the overseas conflict evolves, how prices evolve for oil. But I think, you know, it is doing what it was intended to do.
13: And police are investigating a fatal crash on the Tonkin Highway yesterday morning. A Kawasaki motorcycle and a grey Isuzu D-Max ute collided at the Albany Highway intersection around 20 past 11. The 61-year-old woman on the motorbike was rushed to hospital but couldn't be saved. Anyone who saw or has information on the incident is urged to contact Crime Stoppers.
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13: One Australian dollar is buying 71.99 US cents and 12,481 Indonesian rupiah.
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13: Elliot Yeo is refusing to label the Eagles' current form as a rut. West Coast went down to a winless Richmond by 11 points yesterday. Yeo says they understand the fans' frustration.
15: We're going to get better. We're going to learn. Everyone thinks that progress is linear and we're all going to, you know, we're all on this massive ladder and we're, you know, off we go. But it's not like that, you know. Sometimes, you know, you have to take two steps back, which is annoying and it's frustrating. I understand that we're doing everything we possibly can to get better.
13: The Eagles will now turn their attention to Melbourne next week, while Fremantle will be watching Sydney's clash closely to see if they can hold on to top spot. And West Aussie Jack Della Maddalena has suffered a second straight loss, going down to Carlos Pratez at UFC Perth. The hometown hero was battered by Pratez, who claimed a third round technical knockout. It puts the 29-year-old Perth fighter further down the list to take on the current champion, Islam Makhachev. That's the latest 6IX News update. I'm James Wybrow from the Capital Radio Newsroom.
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16: 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We do have that crash. Walter Road West closed eastbound at Crimea Street in Morley. Lane closures in place with emergency and towing services on site. Traffic slow in the area. Please drive with caution. Now at Harvey Norman, take a further 10% off all Australian-made AH Beard mattresses. Hurry, ends Monday. Don't miss a further 10% off AH Beard mattresses at Harvey Norman now. This is Bailey with the latest time saver traffic.
11: 6IX 4-day forecast.
12: Whatever the weather, Soil Solver has your soil sorted.
13: Partly cloudy for Perth today, light winds and no rain, top of 22 degrees. Partly cloudy again tomorrow, maximum temperature staying at 22 degrees. Sunny and 23 on Tuesday, then another sunny day for Wednesday, staying at 23 degrees.
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0: Yes, just when you thought it was safe to turn the radio on a Sunday morning. Don't look now, Virgo is here. Well, but for good reason, I've got some goodies to give away, including a dining experience for two at Sandalwood's multi-award-winning restaurant. It's worth $150. This, you can go to lunch or dinner and enjoy the fine food and wine that only can be offered at Sandalford. 9484 1080 is the number to call to get on my short list. I'll take the 5th, 6th, 7th and 8th caller. Go to it. 9484 1080. You could be a winner this morning with Burjo right here on Forever Classic 6IX.

Yeah, don't have to worry about that. There's no rain inside, is there? That's Dragon on Forever Classic 6AX with Burjo. Susie Yakoff of Craigie. Diane Monk of Casuarina. Narelle Johnson of Avely. And Tracy Thomas of Redcliffe. All in the draw, which will happen just before we go at 12 today here on Forever Classic 6AX.

0: Yeah, playing all those goodies you grew up with. And there's another one from Andrew Gold and Lonely Boy. Good to have you with us on Forever Classic 6IX. Front page of the paper today, Sunday Times. I see Premier Roger and his offsider Rita pledging $1 billion to help young West Aussies into the housing market. Yes, it's a very worrying time, isn't it? Apparently they've struck a deal with the Albanese government to get some cash to help people trying to get into the housing market. You know, things haven't changed that much. I remember when I was growing up as a young kid, I mean, we were so poor. We used to go down to KFC on a Saturday night and lick other people's fingers.
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If you're looking for all the big hits from the 60s, 70s and 80s, you've come to the right place. Forever Classic 6IX. Burjo through until 12 today. There's a couple of them for you. We had It's All Too Beautiful from Small Faces, Ichiku Park. And first up, John Farnham, An Age of Reason. You know, they say there's a reason for everything. The University of Sydney is featuring a new exhibit on the human brain, how it's put together, how it works. It's designed for adults and children. Now, apparently the brain, it's an amazing collection of neural cells that starts working at conception and continues right up to the moment when someone says, I do.

0: Mojo with you on Forever Classic 6AX. Great to have you with us this morning. Jimmy and the gang and the choir girl singing the praises of Captain Cash at the moment here on 6AX. He'll be back tomorrow. He's already handed out some huge cash amounts thanks to our mates at Premium Pet Mates. $2,400. Dawn won for herself. Tanya won $1,150. Wow. So the next big winner could be you. Listen to 6AX's Classic Breakfast with Nat and Westo, 7:15 tomorrow, and get all the latest how to play the game, and you could be our next big winner. Captain Cash could be calling you. 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
9: Partly cloudy for Perth today, a top of 22. From the Capital Radio Newsroom, I'm James Wybrow. Jefferson Lewis has been charged with the murder of 5-year-old Kumanjai Little Baby. The 47-year-old remains under heavy guard in Darwin after being moved from Alice Springs for his own safety following violent riots outside the local hospital. Northern Territory Police Commissioner Martin Doyle says they cannot reveal any more information.
10: This matter is now before the courts, and as a result, it would be inappropriate for the police to provide further comment or discuss in detail. I would ask that the community respect the judicial process.
9: In other news, the federal government has not ruled out prolonging the fuel excise cut beyond the end of June. Labor halved the levy for 3 months in April following soaring fuel prices brought on by the Iran war. There are now calls for the 26 cents per litre cut to be extended as shipping restrictions persist in the Strait of Hormuz. Assistant Treasurer Daniel Molino has said a determination will be made closer to the deadline.
11: We're just 1 month into that fuel excise cut. I think we need to really see how the overseas conflict evolves, how prices evolve for oil. But I think, you know, it is doing what it was intended to do.
9: And police are investigating a fatal crash on the Tonkin Highway yesterday morning. A Kawasaki motorcycle and a grey Isuzu D-Max ute collided at the Albany Highway intersection around 20 past 11. The 61-year-old woman on the motorbike was rushed to hospital but couldn't be saved. Anyone who saw or has information on the incident is urged to contact Crime Stoppers.
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9: One Australian dollar is buying 71.99 US cents and 12,481 Indonesian rupiah.
12: 6IX Sports Update. 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
9: Elliot Yeo is refusing to label the Eagles' current form as a rut. West Coast went down to a winless Richmond by 11 points yesterday. Yeo says they understand the fans' frustration.
13: We're going to get better. We're going to learn. Everyone thinks that progress is linear and we're all going to, you know, we're all on this massive ladder and we're, you know, off we go. But it's not like that, you know. Sometimes, you know, you have to take two steps back, which is annoying and it's frustrating. I understand that we're doing everything we possibly can to get better.
9: The Eagles will now turn their attention to Melbourne next week, while Fremantle will be watching Sydney's clash closely to see if they can hold on to top spot. And West Aussie Jack Della Maddalena has suffered a second straight loss, going down to Carlos Prates at UFC Perth. The hometown hero was battered by Prates, who claimed a third round technical knockout. It puts the 29-year-old Perth fighter further down the list to take on the current champion, Islam Makhachev. That's the latest 6IX news update. I'm James Wybrow from the Capital Radio Newsroom.
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15: 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We've got a crash. Walter Road West is closed eastbound at Crimea Street in Morley. Lots of lane closures in place. Emergency and towing services are on site. 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
12: 6IX 4-day forecast. Whatever the weather, Soil Solver has your soil sorted.
9: Partly cloudy for Perth today, light winds and no rain, top of 22 degrees. Partly cloudy again tomorrow, maximum temperature staying at 22 degrees. Sunny and 23 on Tuesday, then another sunny day for Wednesday, staying at 23 degrees.
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0: Classic 6IX. Here's another way to be a winner with Burjo. The movie preview, The Sheep Detective, is on Wednesday, May 6th. You could be in the audience. You need to be caller number 5 now. 9484 1080 is the number to call. Good luck.

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0: Well, the luxury travel event is on today at the Western Perth in the city until 3 o'clock. 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Now, I understand there's still a chance to get your bum on a seat there. So go to Humanitix. 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And get all the info. And next Tuesday afternoon from 3 o'clock, you'll have the opportunity to go on a guided tour around Elizabeth Quay. Now, it's going to happen every Tuesday from this point on. Expert storytelling to get you to know the history of Elizabeth Quay and the Swan River. Plus, get a glimpse into the world's oldest living culture through ancient Dreamtime stories as well. Now, you need to book for this. To know more about the tour, go to perthisok.com.

0: Beatles. Yeah, Tickets to Riot. Sunday morning with Virgo on Forever Classic 6IX. Very nice to be sharing it with you. A lot of people apparently are riding too much now. We don't have enough exercise or time to do it. They say you have to exercise in order to lose weight. Maybe run around the block a few times, they say. Personally, I can't see having to punish your legs for something your mouth did.
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0: you're on Perth 6AX with Virgo till 12 o'clock today. Billy Joel and My Life. I don't know how your life's going, but my wife Jan came up with a practical plan to make our budget work the other night. Apparently the secret is going to be we just have to do without a lot of things that I don't really need.
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4: Partly cloudy for Perth today, heading for a top of 22 degrees. From the Capital Radio 6IX newsroom, I'm James Wybrow. Charges have now been laid against the man accused of killing a five-year-old girl in Alice Springs. Toby Goff reports.
13: 1 week after she was taken from her home, Northern Territory Police have formally charged Jefferson Lewis with the murder of Kumanjai Little Baby. The 47-year-old remains under heavy guard in Darwin and is expected to face court later this week. Northern Territory Police Commissioner Martin Dole says while the charge is a significant milestone in a complex investigation, the town remains deeply scarred. Police have also released CCTV of Thursday's riot that broke out at the hospital where Lewis was receiving treatment. Several people have been arrested over the event. The community is now being urged to respect the judicial process and allow Kumanjai Little Baby's family the peace they need.
4: Locally, a woman has died after a crash on Tonkin Highway. Police say she was on a Kawasaki motorcycle which collided with a grey Isuzu D-Max ute at the Albany Highway intersection around 20 past 11 yesterday morning. The 61-year-old was rushed to hospital but couldn't be saved. Anyone with information is urged to contact Crime Stoppers. And a new study has found placentas can identify if a child is at risk of developing allergies. Phase 1 of the MATTA research study has already been completed. It proved the genetic profile of a newborn's placenta determined if it will be susceptible to food allergies. Study lead professor Vicky Clifton says they now want to develop a predicted test.
14: It could be a consumer-driven test where parents who are concerned about whether their child is going to develop an allergy can actually use this test. And the test would be really to identify whether their child is at high or low risk.
12: Now a 6AX finance update.
4: One Australian dollar is buying 72 US cents and 12,481 Indonesian rupiah.
12: 6AX Sports Update. 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
4: In the AFL overnight, Richmond has put an end to its losing streak with a thrilling 11-point win over West Coast at Optus Stadium. St Kilda's celebrating an epic comeback against Carlton. The Blues were ahead by 2 goals, but it all turned around in the third quarter. The Saints won 12 of the last 14 goals of the match to win by 39 points. The Lions dismantled Essendon 143-79, and the Roos were mauled by the Cats in Geelong. Max Holmes was the star of the match with 29 possessions and 2 goals, helping secure the 49-point win. Round 8 wraps today. First up, Sydney at home to the Demons, and then Gold Coast play GWS. That's the latest 6IX news update. I'm James Wybrow from the Capital Radio Newsroom.
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15: 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We've got a serious crash with the Mitchell Freeway closed northbound at Power Street in Wembley. Vehicles are exiting the freeway via Power Street. Police and ambulance are on site and traffic very heavy in the area. As a result, the northbound run is slow. Vincent Street to Power Street. 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This is Bailey with the latest Time Saver Traffic.
2: 6AX 4-day forecast.
12: Whatever the weather, Soil Solver has your soil sorted.
4: Partly cloudy for Perth today. Light winds and no rain. Top of 22 degrees. Partly cloudy again tomorrow, maximum temperature staying at 22 degrees. Sunny and 23 on Tuesday, then another sunny day for Wednesday, staying at 23 degrees.
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0: Yeah, lots of ways to be a winner with Virgo this morning. I've already given people an opportunity to go see the movie. It's our 6IX preview of The Sheep Detective. It's on Wednesday. Listen up for the next cue to call. Also, one more opportunity to get into the draw to win the Sandalford lunch or dinner to the value of $150 as well. And I've already given away that $100 voucher to go spend at ABBA Caravans on their great range of spare parts and accessories. I might just also add at ABBA Caravans, that's something really special going on there at the moment. If you purchase a caravan from ABBA Caravans, make sure you mention 6IX and me, Virgo, and if you do that, they'll give you a bonus $500 fuel voucher. Wow, just by dropping my name. What a good deal that is. Go see him at 8 Ambrose Street in Rockingham or search ABBA Caravans. Plenty of ways to be a winner with Virgo on Forever Classic 6IX. Yeah, gotta say, that's the way I like it.

0: Yeah, Bon Jovi, you give love a bad name. Good to have you with us on 6IX. Just say to your smart speaker, play 6IX. It's as easy as that. Not a bad looking morning, is it? Sunshine, blue sky around the place. Fellas, if you're just about thinking of sinking into the lounge seat and maybe watching the footy or something, look out because she could be on the way to give you that list of things to do. Well, here's something to think about. Scientists at the University of Colorado say that wounding grass, their term for mowing the lawn, which could be on your list, gives off chemicals which could be adding to pollution and global warming. Can't mow the lawn today, Dale. I'm rescuing the environment.
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0: And the last opportunity to get into the draw, I'll be doing it shortly, to win the dining experience for two at Sandalford's multi-award-winning restaurants. 94841080 is the number to call. I'll take calls 6, 7, 8 and 9. 9484 1080. 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

Sunday mornings with Virgil on Forever Classic 6AX. ABBA there, Knowing Me, Knowing You. I know this, I'm going to make somebody very happy shortly when we draw the winner of our dining experience for two at Sandleford's multi-award-winning restaurant worth $150. That's not bad, eh? And in with a chance, Cheryl Green of Clarkson, Elizabeth Lynn of Fremantle, Guy Moller of Secret Harbour, and Rhonda Malpass of Helena Valley. Yes. Good luck to you. Could be making you feel good.

0: Yeah, sure. We jog a few memories of the great classics we play for you here on Forever Classic 6IX, like that one from James Brown. He was born on this day. We mentioned that earlier this morning, back in 1933. Had a few hits in the 60s, that one, and also another one was It's a Man's World. He had to wait till 1986 when he had his first national hit in Australia, Living in America, which was featured in Rocky IV. James Brown. Yes, all things come to those who wait, they say. Don't you just love it how all the telcos are currently chalking up their 24-hour support line? What it means, of course, is if you've been waiting less than 24 hours, please stay on the line.
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10: Partly cloudy for Perth today, heading for a top of 22 degrees. From the Capital Radio 6IX newsroom, I'm James Wybrow. Charges have now been laid against the man accused of killing a 5-year-old girl in Alice Springs. Toby Goff reports.
11: 1 week after she was taken from her home, Northern Territory Police have formally charged Jefferson Lewis with the murder of Kumanjai Little Baby. The 47-year-old remains under heavy guard in Darwin and is expected to face court later this week. Northern Territory Police Commissioner Martin Dole says while the charge is a significant milestone in a complex investigation, the town remains deeply scarred. Police have also released CCTV of Thursday's riot that broke out at the hospital where Lewis was receiving treatment. Several people have been arrested over the event. The community is now being urged to respect the judicial process and allow Kumanjai Little Baby's family the peace they need.
10: Locally, a woman has died after a crash on Tonkin Highway. Police say she was on a Kawasaki motorcycle which collided with a grey Isuzu D-Max ute at the Albany Highway intersection around 20 past 11 yesterday morning. The 61-year-old was rushed to hospital but couldn't be saved. Anyone with information is urged to contact Crime Stoppers. And a new study has found placentas can identify if a child is at risk of developing allergies. Phase 1 of the MATTA research study has already been completed. It proved the genetic profile of a newborn's placenta determined if it will be susceptible to food allergies. Study lead professor Vicky Clifton says they now want to develop a predicted test.
12: It could be a consumer-driven test where parents who are concerned about whether their child is going to develop an allergy can actually use this test. And the test would be really to identify whether their child is at high or low risk.
9: Now a 6IX finance update.
10: One Australian dollar is buying 72 US cents and 12,481 Indonesian rupiah.
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10: In the AFL overnight, Richmond has put an end to its losing streak with a thrilling 11-point win over West Coast at Optus Stadium. St Kilda's celebrating an epic comeback against Carlton. The Blues were ahead by 2 goals, but it all turned around in the third quarter. The Saints won 12 of the last 14 goals of the match to win by 39 points. The Lions dismantled Essendon 143-79, and the Roos were mauled by the Cats in Geelong. Max Holmes was the star of the match with 29 possessions and 2 goals, helping secure the 49-point win. Round 8 wraps today. First up, Sydney at home to the Demons, and then Gold Coast play GWS. That's the latest 6IX News update. I'm James Wybrow from the Capital Radio Newsroom.
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4: 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We've got that serious crash. The Mitchell Freeway remains closed northbound between Southport Street and Power Street in Wembley. Incident response in place. Police and ambulance are on site. And traffic heavy all the way back to Hay Street. 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
1: 6IX 4-day forecast.
9: Whatever the weather, Soil Solver has your soil sorted.
10: Partly cloudy for Perth today, light winds and no rain. Top of 22 degrees. Partly cloudy again tomorrow, maximum temperature staying at 22 degrees. Sunny and 23 on Tuesday, then another sunny day for Wednesday, staying at 23 degrees.
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0: Here's another opportunity to get to see our very exclusive 6IX preview of The Sheep Detectives. It's on the next Wednesday. 94841080 is the number to call. I'll take 2 winners this time, but please don't call unless you can definitely use these tickets. 94841080.

Mr. Yeah. Broken Wings. Marissa Terenchek of Tapping and Galina Nikolova of Rockingham with the lucky callers. Off to see the Sheep Detectives at our special preview next Wednesday. More winners with Virgo on 6IX.

The end of another weekend with Virgo and Forever Classic 6AX Van Morrison on the bright side of the road. Yes, you got to keep bright, haven't you? I hope things work out okay. Certainly did for a professional speedboat driver in California. Just been given permission to switch from competing as a female to competing as a male.

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0: Barnsley and Berger on Forever Classic 6AX Working Class Man. Yes. Two words that don't normally go together, work and Troy.
1: I thought you were saying man. No. After your last joke.
0: Well, I'm not too sure. Well, at least two days of the week you actually get to do something.
1: Pretty much.
0: Unfortunately, it's not here. All right, but I'm putting you to the work now. Okay. You ready?
1: I'm ready.
0: All right,
1: ready.
0: So we've got everybody in the computer. All their names have been punched in. Well done for doing that. Now, all you've got to do is push the button, Troy, and we're going to come up with a winner for this magnificent experience at Sandleford Winery.
2: Good morning.
0: Mike Kaskov of Rockingham. Is that you?
2: Yes, it is.
0: Hey, Mike.
2: Yes.
0: Troy here at Forever Classic 6AX has just pushed the button and your name has popped up.
2: You little beauty.
0: You've won that $150 dining experience at Sandleford Wines. Congratulations.
2: You little beauty.
0: Hey, Mike.
2: My day, Birdo. Thanks very much.
0: Well, I'm very pleased to hear that. Who are you taking?
2: I will probably take my wife, I think, or she might get a bit nasty.
0: Well, if you don't take it, yeah, and rightly so. I've got to say. Of course you'll take your wife with you, Mike. Come on.
2: That's right. Yeah.
0: Well,
2: drive.
0: You're going to... Okay. Oh. You're going to enjoy it, the both of you will, for sure. It's going to be an experience for you. You can go to lunch or dinner at Sandleford Winery. They'll look after you and enjoy the fine food and wine there. $150 to spend. Well done, Mike.
2: Deluxe. You made my weekend, Berger. That's brilliant.
0: Well, good on you. We're delighted to do that.
2: And thank you so much.
0: Thank you so much for being with us, Mike, on Forever Classic 6AX.

0: says Mondo Rock. It's a cool, cool, cool, cool world. Thank you for letting me into your world on this Sunday, another weekend, Saturday and Sunday with Birdjo on Forever Classic 6IX. Thank you, Troy.
1: Thank you, Birdjo.
0: Pushing all the buttons for me. Oh, gosh, I'm sad. I'm going to miss you next Saturday.
1: It's not what you just said, but anyway.
0: Yeah, next weekend, Saturday, I'm doing the show live from the Ready for Adventure show at Wanneroo Showground. So looking forward to that. It's going to be three huge days. And as I said, I'll be there Saturday morning between 8 and 12. Love to see you. Come on by. You can get your tickets, by the way, folks, at readyforadventure.com.au. It's as simple as that. We will hopefully catch you there. If not, I will catch you again, Troy, on Sunday.
1: See you on Sunday.
0: When we're back here in the studio. 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
3: Partly cloudy for Perth today, heading for a top of 22 degrees. From the Capital Radio 6IX newsroom, good afternoon, I'm James Wybrow. The Prime Minister is facing mounting pressure to extend the 26-cent fuel excise cut beyond the 30th of June. Oil bosses are now warning global fuel buffers are almost depleted, while the Strait of Hormuz remains largely closed. The federal government says the economic damage from the conflict will have a long tail, but it's yet to be confirmed whether or not taxpayers will receive further relief at the pump. Closer to home, the state government is investing over $13 million to support the building and construction industry to attract and recruit skilled workers. The upcoming state budget will spend $11 million to extend the construction visa subsidy program and the Build a Life in WA incentive, while allocating a further $2.1 million to extend operations of the Construction Migration Office. The new funding will provide an additional 1,100 skilled migration places for the industry from the 1st of July this year. And Northern Territory Police have now charged a 47-year-old man who was the person of interest relating to abduction and alleged murder of 5-year-old girl at Alice Springs. Jefferson Lewis is in custody in Darwin after being moved from Alice Springs for his own safety following violent riots outside the local hospital. Detectives say investigations are ongoing, with Lewis expected to appear in court via video link later this week.
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3: West Coast have gone down to Richmond by 11 points at Perth Stadium overnight. It was the Tigers' first victory of the season. Eagles midfielder Elliot Yeo says the team didn't take their chances.
4: Very frustrating. Felt like we had moments in games where we could have capitalised and made the best of our opportunity. I think we had some good supply, plus 20 inside 50s. A lot of green markers on our KPIs that we go after, but I think just our execution with our fundamentals just really, really cost us today.
3: It's now 5 losses in a row for the Eagles, and Carlton has suffered another second-half fade, going down to St Kilda by 39 points last night. It was the 5th time the Blues entered the second half in command, then dropped the catch before the siren. Carlton boss Michael Voss says he's less than impressed with his team's performance.
5: It's been just a familiar pattern. You know, we lose sense per bounce, and then our ability to be able to just continue to defend when we're up against it isn't at the level that it needs to be at. So it puts you under enormous amount of pressure. We're getting these huge run against us. So defensively, we're not strong enough for long enough.
3: That's the latest 6IX News Update. I'm James Wybrow from the Capital Radio Newsroom.
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6: 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We've got a serious crash. The Mitchell Freeway remains closed, northbound between Southport Street and Power Street in Wembley. Traffic heavy all the way back to Mounts Bay Road. Best to seek an alternative route. The Kwinana Freeway is under speed at Belia Drive. In Balcatta, still busy Reed Highway at Arendelle Road and Stirling Highway near Canning Highway. 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This is Bailey with the latest Time Saver Traffic.
1: 6AX four-day forecast.
2: Whatever the weather, Soil Solver has your soil sorted.
7: Clear skies expected for the rest of the day. An overnight low of 10 tonight. Clear skies tomorrow with a top of 21. 24 on Tuesday. These guys were the top of 26 on Wednesday. 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

0: 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An overnight low of 10 degrees tonight. Clear skies for the next couple of days. 21 tomorrow, 24 on Tuesday, reaching a nice sunny top of 26 on Wednesday. Perth Survivor Classic 6AX. Some crowded house on the way next as we continue these Survivor Classics on your Sunday afternoon. 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
1: All right, 1 week done. Captain Cash has already been giving away so much cash to so many Perth people. He has got yet more cash to give away. 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If he does, answer within five rings. And make sure you answer with the phrase, give me the cash. 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

0: Let's do another 30-minute music marathon next on Perth's Trevor Classic 6AX. This on the way, plus the Bee Gees coming up. And some Men at Work on the way as well. It's all next on Perth's Trevor Classic 6AX.
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0: It's July 30 at RAC Arena. 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

The weekend made better by 30-minute music marathons around the best city in Australia. Thanks for having it on Perth's Forever Classic 6AX. Queen on the way. Right now, the emotions. Best of my love.

0: 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Gorgeous blue skies continuing for the next couple of days. An overnight low of 10 tonight. Tomorrow, nice and sunny with a top of 21. 24 on Tuesday. A couple of clouds around on Wednesday. No rain expected, though. Should reach a top of 26 degrees. John Farnham, Reasons on the way for you next on this Sunday arvo. 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

0: Classic Breakfast for Nan Westo back tomorrow morning on Perth's Forever Classic 6AX. Now, Mother's Day is coming up. It's actually this time next week, next Sunday. If you don't have anything for Mum sorted out just yet, Nat and Westo, they want to help you out. You could be winning a super fancy lunch at Sandford Wines in the Swan Valley worth $650. Sound good? Just win their new game called Mystery Mums. How this works, they will play you a snippet of one of the world's most famous mums. All you have to do is tell Nat and Westo who it is. They're all super famous mums. Trust me, you'll know. It's really easy. The winning returns tomorrow on the Classic Breakfast with Nat and Westo. And don't forget, if you want to guarantee your spot at Sandalford Wines for the big day, you can book right now at sandalford.com and celebrate Mother's Day at Australia's best contemporary restaurant with a four-course multi-choice luncheon, including superb estate-grown wines. 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

0: Let's do another 30-minute music marathon on Perth's Forever Classics, 6AX. Patrick Hernandez on the way, some Rod Stewart as well for your Sunday. And Fleetwood Mac. It's Perth's Forever Classics, 6AX.
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0: a great Sunday. 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Victoria Park, East Victoria Park and Waterford, an overnight low of 10 degrees tonight. Nice and sunny conditions tomorrow, reaching a top of 21. Sunny again for Tuesday, reaching a top of 24. A little bit of cloud around on Wednesday, no rain expected though, should reach a top of 26 degrees. Some Boney M, Daddy Cool, that on the way next on this Sunday Alvo. But it's Forever Classic 6IX.
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0: Let's do another 30-minute music marathon next on Perth's Forever Classic 6AX. David Bowie to come, some Stevie Wonder as well. And Ganga Jang on the way. Kick off another 30-minute music marathon next on Perth's Forever Classic 6AX.
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0: checking out that 6AX, a 4-day forecast, thanks to Park Medical Group, your friendly health destination, Victoria Park, East Victoria Park, and Waterford. An overnight low of 10 degrees tonight. It should be nice and sunny tomorrow with a top of 21. Clear skies again for Tuesday, top of 24. Little bit cloudy on Wednesday, reaching a top of 26. No rain expected, though, but forever classic 6AX. Some meatloaf on the way in minutes.
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0: 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Victoria Park, East Victoria Park and Waterford, an overnight low of 10 tonight. Nice and sunny tomorrow with a top of 21. More blue skies for Tuesday, top of 24. Going to be a little bit cloudy on Wednesday. No rain expected, though. Reaching a top of 26 degrees. Hope you're having a great Sunday, by the way. Cool and the Gang celebration. What a song for a Sunday afternoon. That is on the way next. It's Perth's Forever Classic 6AX.
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0: Let's do another 30-minute music marathon next on Perth's Trevor Classics. 6 a.m. Some Leo Sayer on the way, plus Split Ends. And ABBA to come. All this and more next. 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

0: You Too, With or Without You on Perth's Forever Classic 6AX. Hope you're enjoying your Sunday evening. 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An overnight low of 10 tonight. Nice and sunny tomorrow with a top of 21. Clear skies for Tuesday, reaching a top of 24. Partly cloudy day on Wednesday, should reach a top of 26. Some Elton John on the way next. 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
0: 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Will you win his next jackpot? Here's how you do it. Just be listening to the Classic Breakfast with Nat and Westo, 7:15 every single morning. They reveal what the winning song for the day is. Then keep on 6AX while you're driving around, while you're at work, while you're at home. Make sure you keep an ear out for that winning song to play in full. When it does, grab your

0: 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If Captain Cash calls you back, answer within five rings. 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
1: 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And George Harrison's come as well. So next, Perth's Forever Classic, 6AX.
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2: 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Late 60s.
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1: Yeah, correct, sir.
4: 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It's always elder abuse for you.
0: Is that your mum, Nat?
1: Yes, she's famous. Just ask her.
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0: Hey, it's Nat and Westo from your classic breakfast, and Mother's Day is almost here.
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0: Angelina Jolie?
1: Yeah, correct, sir.
4: 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It's always elder abuse for you.
0: Is that your mum? No?
1: Yes, she's famous. Just ask her.
0: Well, okay. 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
0: It's July 30 at RAC Arena. 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

0: G'day, it's Dean Clares here. Yeah, I'm on 6IX now. 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
0: It's July 30 at RAC Arena. 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
0: Angelina Jolie?
1: Yeah, correct, sir.
4: 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It's always elder abuse for you.
0: Is that your mum? No?
1: Yes, she's famous. Just ask her.
0: Well, okay. 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
11: Sunny today, 23 the top for Perth. From the Capital Radio 6AX newsroom, I'm Scott Maiman. Police are seeking public help as they investigate a fatal weekend crash on the Tonkin Highway. On Saturday, a Kawasaki motorcycle and a grey Isuzu D-Max ute collided at the Albany Highway intersection. The 61-year-old woman on the motorbike was rushed to hospital but could not be saved. Anyone who witnessed the incident or has information is being urged to contact Crime Stoppers. The Premier says his government is looking for opportunities to provide cost-of-living relief to struggling West Australians. An Anglicare report has found WA's rental market is completely unaffordable for minimum wage earners and welfare recipients, with households now required to earn $130,000 a year to avoid housing stress. Roger Cook says he's committed to providing cost-of-living relief where possible.
12: As we've done in the past and as we've indicated we will do in the future is look to opportunities to provide cost of living relief. And the way we'll do that is through targeted cost of living relief to make sure that we get that support to the people who need it most. One of the great ways we can do it, for instance, is by making public transport more affordable than ever.
11: The state and federal government will fund the construction of a new cancer centre in WA. The Perkins WA Comprehensive Cancer Centre will be located at the QE2 Medical Precinct, with the Harry Perkins Institute hoping work can start within the next 18 months and be completed by the end of 2030. Registrations are now open for the World Police and Fire Games. James Wybrow reports.
13: Perth will host up to 20,000 attendees from over 70 countries for the 2027 Games. Competing across 66 sports over 10 days, the Games bring together police, firefighters, corrective services, customs and emergency service personnel from around the world. Major venues including Optus Stadium, the Perth Convention and Exhibition Centre and the WA High Performance Centre will host events across the metropolitan area. More than 2,500 volunteers will be needed to support the delivery of of the Games, giving West Australians a unique chance to be part of this global event. James Wybrow, Capital Radio News.
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2: 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The Aussie dollar, 72 US cents, 12,481 Indonesian rupiah.
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2: A 20-point win for the Gold Coast Suns, beating GWS 83-63. Earlier, Sydney Swans with a 17-point win over the Melbourne Demons 131-114. Elliot Yeo is refusing to label the Eagles' current form as a rut. West Coast went down to a winless Richmond by 11 points on Saturday. Yeo says they understand the fans are frustrated.
14: We're going to get better. We're going to learn. Everyone thinks that progress is linear and we're all going to, you know, we're all on this massive ladder and we're, you know, off we go. But it's not like that, you know. Sometimes you know, you have to take two steps back, which is annoying and it's frustrating. I understand that we're doing everything we possibly can to get better.
2: Super Netball had a win for West Coast Fever over Sunshine Coast Lightning, 58-54. That's the latest news update. I'm Skonk Maiman from the Capital Radio Newsroom.
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15: Top of 23 today, mostly sunny, chance of fog in the southeast early this morning. Overnight, down to 10, mostly sunny 23 tomorrow. Wednesday, sunny 23. Thursday, same thing, sunny 23. 12 in Brookdale, 10 in Scarborough.
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15: Here you are, back from the week. I mean, I'm back as well, but yours sounds very full.
17: It was full on. I was tired even before it started. When saw the drone art show at Sandalford.
15: Right.
17: That was great, what I saw of it. I went and saw Hughesy, Dave Hughes, comedian, at the iconic Astor Theatre. On Saturday night. Very funny guy. Very good show. And then yesterday I was busy in Fremantle, so I'm actually come back to work to get a bit of a rest.
15: Yeah, similar thing for me. I mean, I didn't really go anywhere, but I had Tay and his dog.
17: Oh, the dog came.
15: And then they departed, and then the good lady Yelena of Subiaco came over. Oh. There was a bit of an overlap.
17: Full on for you then.
15: He was trying to teach her how to play computer games. That went well.
17: Went well?
15: Yeah.
17: Did she bring the birds?
15: No, not this time.
17: Oh, okay. Yeah.

0: 5:43 with Nat and Westo. The classic brekkie for Fox Removals on Forever Classic, 6AX. Two things to remember. 7:15, the next winning song for Captain Cash. We will reveal what that is, and it could win you thousands. I heard a little whisper about that, but we'll discuss later.
1: Oh.
0: Yeah.
1: Even I don't know what's going on.
0: I didn't hear exact numbers, but I've heard it's big.
1: Oh.
0: Yeah.
1: I love it when you do this.
0: Yeah. So that's one thing.
1: See, that's called a tease in the biz.
0: That's one thing. The other thing, 8:15.
1: Yeah.
0: We had Jim Jefferies on recently talking about his TV show, The 1% Club. He's got a tour coming to RAC Arena 30th of July, the Son of a Carpenter tour, so we'll have a chat with him about that at 8:15. But being Monday, let's do this.
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4: Host of the 1% Club Australia, Jim Jefferies, has found he has an unexpected demographic that loves him.
5: 80-year-old women love me now. That came out of nowhere. They were never my demo. I had a lady come up and go, "You're the host of my favourite show." She goes, "You say horrible things, but you have kind eyes." And I took that as a compliment.
0: Well, I'm assuming that you're doing okay financially, but, Jim, that could be a plan for you. Like, you know, find yourself a wealthy older lady.
1: Yes.
0: Wait for it to drop off. And happy days, you can retire.
5: Or I could just get on that Kalshi app and give some people some inside tradings on who's going to win the next episode of the 1% Club, and I can make away like a bandit. You know, we've all got plans.
4: Gavin called through from Thailand to talk about how much of a fan of 6IX he is.
6: I head out to the golf course, which is about 5Ks away, and I sit on a little stump and I read my digital copy of the West Australian and listen to 6IX.
1: We love people like you. Here you are, you're half a world away and you're still tuning into 6IX.
6: I am, and I love it, especially on Saturday night.
0: I've got an idea. Do you reckon they'd spring for us to do a junket to Thailand?
1: Oh!
0: Do a jukebox Saturday
1: from
0: night.
1: From your condo. We could be in your condo doing jukebox Saturday night.
6: Yeah, well, my condo, you could probably fit a dance floor with about three people.
0: Well, there you go. That's us. That's the three of us.
4: It's been 20 years, but people are still calling Shane Jacobson Kenny, even at the construction site of his refurbished pub.
6: The tradies, every time they walk around the pub working on it, and they go, "Kenny," I kept getting called Kenny by them, and I'm pretty sure they know my name by now. and we have to put in portaloos. Oh, man. We have to put in portaloos while we're getting all the toilets redone and all the septic upgraded. And every time I had to walk outside to the portaloos, some of the locals would go, "Oh, yeah, Kenny."
4: And finally, I think I'm going to go with Nat about what era I would like to live in.
1: I would have liked to have been born in the Renaissance era. And do you know why?
0: The quality dental work.
1: Because I'd never have to go on a diet again. Oh. I would be a model and I would pose naked, reveling in my voluptuous curves, holding one of those little cherub babies in my arms and then, for some unknown reason, stroking a cat at the same time. Fat was in. They appreciated women with curves and soft bellies. Yes, that was before your Kate Mosses and Victoria Beckhams, either of which would literally choke on a Tim Tam or a French fry.
2: You're unbelievable.
4: Thanks for hanging out with us this week on The Classic Breakfast. 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

0: Freeway, it's slow inbound around Mortimer Road and Thomas Road merges, heavy around Ankerdale Road before a better run up across Mount Hardy Bridge in the Narrows, through to the city. All clear on the Mitchell and Graham Farmer freeways for now. Northbridge Tunnel at speed in both directions. This is on Paterson Road northbound between Kwinana Beach Road and Mandurah Road, Kwinana Beach. Also Thomas Road westbound at Rockingham Road. Rockingham Road is busy around Ankerdale Road in Noble Base. 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
17: 23 degrees, the top for Perth today, and sunny. From the Capital Radio 6AX newsroom, I'm Scott Maiman. The Premier has expressed regret over potential disruptions caused by the closure of a dozen childcare centres across the state. Childcare giant G8 Education has announced plans to shut 40 of its centres across the country, 12 of them here in WA. The operator blamed the decision on multiple factors, including a mass exodus of clients after a child abuse scandal which rocked several centres in Victoria last year. Roger Cook says despite the disruption, the closures are necessary.
18: At the end of the day, quality childcare is the key outcome that we want to see. If people fall below those standards, if they continue to fall foul of the regulatory authorities, well then these sort of closures are inevitable.
17: Jefferson Lewis is due to face a Northern Territory court this week after yesterday being charged with the murder of a 5-year-old girl. The 47-year-old remains under heavy guard in Darwin after being moved from Alice Springs for his own safety after violent riots last week outside the local hospital. WA's Housing and Works Minister has defended the state government's rental reforms, with recent data showing WA's rental market is at crisis point. Data from Anglicare WA found households now need to earn $130,000 a year to avoid housing stress, while almost no properties on the market are affordable for low-income earners. John Kerry says the government is doing everything it can to help.
4: We know that our rental relief scheme has helped around 4,000 households, people who otherwise might have ended up on the street. We are acutely aware of the rental pressures. We take this seriously. This is why you're seeing the state undertake unprecedented measures.
2: Now a 6AX finance update.
17: A short time ago, gold was selling at $4,625 an ounce. The Aussie dollar, 72 US cents, 12,481 Indonesian rupiah.
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17: A 20-point win for Gold Coast Suns, beating GWS Giants 83-63. Earlier, the Sydney Swans with a 17-point win over the Melbourne Demons, 131-114. Frustrating. That word of the day from Eagles midfielder Elliot Yeo after West Coast Eagles went down by 11 points on Saturday to Richmond at Perth Stadium. Yeo says the team did not take their chances.
5: Very frustrating. Felt like we had moments in games where we could have capitalised and made the best of our opportunity. I think we had some good supply, plus 20 inside 50s. A lot of green markers on our KPIs that we go after, but I think just our execution with our fundamentals just really, really cost us.
17: It's now five losses in a row for the Eagles. And in Super Netball, a win for the West Coast Fever over the Sunshine Coast Lightning, 58-54. That's the latest news update. I'm Scott Maiman from the Capital Radio Newsroom.
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6: 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On the Mitchell Freeway, it's under speed inbound around Warwick Road, the Kwinana Freeway busy, Mortimer Road to Ankertill Road and Berrigan Drive before a better run-up across Macquarie Bridge in the Narrows to the city. Graham Farmer Freeway, Northbridge Tunnel moving well in both directions. It's busy on Patterson Road at Mandurah, Kwinana Beach heading north. Also Thomas Road at Rockingham Road and Rockingham Road, Ankertill Road, Naval Base. 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This is Roland with Time Saver Traffic every 15 minutes.
16: 6AX four-day forecast.
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0: Top of 23 today, mostly sunny. The chance of fog in the southeast early this morning. Overnight 10, mostly sunny and 23 degrees tomorrow. Wednesday, sunny 23 and Thursday, sunny and 23. Currently 12 in Butler. Sitting on 10 degrees in Belmont.
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8: it is May the 4th. 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Big fella's retired from footy, and he now mentors young Eagles. 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
8: 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Happy birthday. Turning 59 today is the lovely Kylie Gillies.
0: Had a bit of fun last year with the old AI. Got themselves a new morning show theme.
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0: sounds like Taylor Swift,
1: mate. It really does, doesn't it? It's a happy 66th birthday to one of Australia's greatest TV presenters, the uber-talented Andrew Denton, who hosted shows like Enough Rope, Denton, and The Money or the Gun.
0: Yes, remember, he used to get people on every episode to do their version of Stairway to Heaven.
1: Yes.
0: For instance, John Paul Young.
1: Oh, that's good.
0: Lovers in the Air, right?
1: That's very clever. Our next birthday girl would have been 97 today had we not lost her to cancer when she was 63. Star of movies like this one.
0: Oh, this one?
1: Yep.
0: Not that this was in the film.
1: This wasn't in the film, but what a... What an unbelievable, wonderful movie that was, Breakfast at Tiffany's. And, of course, My Fair Lady, if we go back to 1964. Now, she played a very common Cockney with a very strong accent, and she was taught how to become a lady in society, which was all going swimmingly until she went to the races and had a little bet on a horse. And as she got more excited, unfortunately, the ladiness and the accent sort of slipped.
2: Come on. Come on, Dover. Come on. Come on, Dover. Come on, Dover! Move your blooming arse!
1: Yes, and those around her were a little bit upset, a little bit shocked by that. It's a birthday of birthdays for a couple of big names in the music industry. Happy birthday to Catherine Jackson, who is 95 today. I've just gone and seen the movie Michael. And we were discussing, and I'm like, I'm sure Catherine's still alive. Well, she is. She's 95 today, Michael's mum. And Michael's brother, Jackie Jackson, is also birthdaying, and he is 74 today.
0: Well, there's another birthday in the music world, perhaps not as big as the Jacksons. A bloke called Jay Aston, who was part of Bucks Fizz. Remember them?
1: Oh, yes, yes, I do.
0: A little bit of fun, throwing some Bucks Fizz. 8 past 6, 6AX.

0: You want LRB? You'll find it on Forever Classic 6AX at 14 past 6. Nat and Westo, it is the classic brekkie for Fox Removal. 7:15, the next winning song for Captain Cash. We will reveal it then, and you do not want to miss it.
1: So I've loaded up the Volkswagen with my empty beer cans. The time has come, mate. I haven't been for months and months and months. And I was going to put them in the Ranger, but I thought, nah, the Volkswagen's out the front, so I'll do that. Anyway, I'm trying to shove these big bags into the back. First of all, I tried the boot. And the boot on the Volkswagen is the size of a lunchbox, so nothing's going in the boot. So I thought, it's a soft top. I'll just take the soft top down.
0: Right. Okay.
1: So I've taken the soft top down. I've moved all the chairs forward, the front seats, and I've rammed all these bags, which have been probably for the last 3 or 4 months. So they've been out in the back patio. I'm shoving them in there, and they're falling all over the place. So then I put the roof back up, and then I got into the car this morning, and literally because it's the front seat is squashed so far forward, my knees are actually going up my nostrils. And I'm trying to change gears, and there's all this tinky, tinky, tinky in the back. And as we're going around corners, they're all moving around, all the cans and the tins. I sound like an alcoholic. Mm. But what's that smell? What's that smell? It's just like old beer. You know,
0: yep.
1: When you go into a nightclub and it's daytime and there's that smell of old beer. Well, that's what my car smells like. So I get into work this morning, and last night Chris said to me, she goes, so what actually happens to the money? Like, does that go into our bank account or is it cash? What's the deal? I said, excuse me, Chris, I've put all the hard effort into this. Number one, I've drunk all the beer.
0: Yeah,
1: so
0: yeah.
1: That's on me. That's my responsibility. And I've done all the hoiking of the cans and the crushing of the cans because they're all crushed. So that money is getting changed straight into cash at Cash for Cans, and that's going straight into my back pocket. So I got into work this morning, and I've even this is my life now. This is what I've become. I'm going through all the bins. Did you see me this morning? And I'm pulling out Coke cans and bottles. Mate, I've made another 40 cents just by fossicking through the bins.
0: It's almost as much as you get paid for the show.
1: Well, that's an hour's work. But it did remind me, though, as I'm driving to work this morning, I'm doing 100 clicks down the freeway. And in your peripheral vision, you see something moving. And I saw something on the passenger seat next to me, like within a couple of inches away from me. It is a honking great black cockroach. So I veered off the road. I nearly had a smash, but I didn't. I'm safe. I'm sound. But get ready for me Cash for Cans, because I'll be there soon and I need every cent, because now I have to steam clean the the seats in the Volk seat.
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4: 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On the Mitchell Freeway, it's under speed inbound at Burns Beach Road and Hepburn Avenue, Cranough Freeway slow, Mortimer Road through to Rowley Road and also Berrigan Drive. A better run-up across Mount Hery Bridge in the Narrows, third of the city. Graham Farmer Freeway, Northbridge Tunnel, still moving well in both directions. It's busy on Patterson Road northbound at Mount Road, Cranough Beach and Rockingham Road, Ankersall Road, Naval Base. 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

0: the classic Brekkie with Nat and Westo. It is forever classic 6AX at 6:27 now. 7:15 Captain Cash, the next winning song. We've had a little bit of a drought. We've had a couple of people that's just either not answer or just answer with hello, which is not how you do it.
1: Don't do it.
0: You've got to answer with give me the cash. So you'll need the winning song, and we'll give you all the details of how to enter and what you need to do. But I have heard it's going to be a big day.
1: Yes, you said that before.
0: I don't know exactly.
1: How come you've heard and nobody said a word to me?
0: I overheard. I wasn't supposed to.
1: You were like creeping Jesus.
0: Yeah,
1: you were listening in to the combos.
0: That is me. So, yes, that's 7:15. Also, call of the week. This week it's the Sandford Wine again, worth over $200. We're going to open the phones at around about 6:45, give you a chance to get in the draw for that by being a part of the show, talking about rip-offs after you... Your mate, Shay, had an experience with Temu.
1: Good Lord.
0: Need we say more?
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14: 23 degrees, the top for Perth today and sunny. From the Capital Radio 6AX newsroom, I'm Scott Maiman. The Premier has expressed regret over potential disruptions caused by the closure of a dozen childcare centres across the state. Childcare giant G8 Education has announced plans to shut 40 of its centres across the country, 12 of them here in WA. The operator blamed the decision on multiple factors, including a mass exodus of clients after a child abuse scandal which rocked several centres in Victoria last year. Roger Cook says despite the disruption, the closures are necessary.
15: At the end of the day, quality childcare is the key outcome that we want to see. If people fall below those standards, if they continue to fall foul of the regulatory authorities, well then these sort of closures are inevitable.
14: Jefferson Lewis is due to face a Northern Territory court this week after yesterday being charged with the murder of a 5-year-old girl. The 47-year-old remains under heavy guard in Darwin after being moved from Alice Springs for his own safety after violent riots last week outside the local hospital. WA's Housing and Works Minister has defended the state government's rental reforms, with recent data showing WA's rental market is at crisis point. Data from Anglicare WA found households now need to earn $130,000 a year to avoid housing stress, while almost no properties on the market are affordable for low-income earners. John Kerry says the government is doing everything it can to help.
16: We know that our rental relief scheme has helped around 4,000 households, people who otherwise might have ended up on the street. We are acutely aware of the rental pressures. We take this seriously. This is why you're seeing the state undertake unprecedented measures.
13: Now a 6AX finance update.
14: A short time ago, gold was selling at $4,625 an ounce. The Aussie dollar, 72 US cents, 12,481 Indonesian rupiah.
13: 6AX Sports Update. 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
14: A 20-point win for Gold Coast Suns, beating GWS Giants 83-63. Earlier, the Sydney Swans with a 17-point win over the Melbourne Demons, 131-114. Frustrating. That word of the day from Eagles midfielder Elliot Yeo after West Coast Eagles went down by 11 points on Saturday to Richmond at Perth Stadium. Yeo says the team did not take their chances.
17: Very frustrating. Felt like we had moments in games where we could have capitalised and made the best of our opportunity. I think we had some good supply, plus 20 inside 50s. A lot of green markers on our KPIs that we go after, but I think just our execution with our fundamentals just really, really cost us.
14: It's now five losses in a row for the Eagles. And in Super Netball, a win for the West Coast Fever over the Sunshine Coast Lightning, 58-54. That's the latest news update. I'm Scott Maiman from the Capital Radio Newsroom.
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18: 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Runner Freeway busy, Morton Road to Rowley Road and a Berrigan Drive merge before a better run the rest of the way through to the city. 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
0: Top of 23 today and mostly sunny. Chance of fog in the southeast early this morning with 10 overnights. Mostly sunny 23 tomorrow. Sunny 23 for Wednesday and Thursday. Friday as well. Saturday as well. Sunny 24 for Sunday. It's currently 8 in Winthrop and 11 in Wirraloo.
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0: 6:43 with Nat and Westo, the classic breakie on Forever Classic 6AX. I know I keep saying it, but Captain Cash, next winning song, 7:15. Trust me, you won't want to miss it. I've heard whispers in the corridor.
1: Yeah, because you've been listening in on people's conversations.
0: That's a little thing I do.
1: Talking conversations, I've been having a to and fro with my best mate Shay recently because Shay's a bit of a fan of online shopping. In particular, she does go to Temu.
0: Like your good self.
1: Well, I'm a good self. I'm a little bit about Temu and some of those ones. Okay. But I'm all across Amazon and eBay and stuff. If I can't get the same sort of stuff at a brick and mortar store, because I do like going to brick and mortar. I'm a people person. Anyway, poor old Shay ordered something on Temu and it didn't turn out to be what she thought it was going to be.
0: No.
1: I know. So we had a discussion on the weekend and this is the discussion we had. So sitting here with my best mate Shay. She's made a little online purchase, Shay. From what distributor did you go through?
2: Temu.
1: Temu. And you didn't get what you thought you were getting?
2: Absolutely not.
1: Did you at any point in time think that you would get what you wanted and had paid for?
2: I absolutely thought I would get what I paid for because right. The picture looked magnificent.
1: So what were you after?
2: I was purchasing a maiden hair fern. And the picture on Temu, there was a lady holding this beautiful, big, luscious fern. Gorgeous.
1: Yeah.
2: So big you could hardly see the lady. I didn't get that.
1: What did you get?
2: I got about four little strands of 30 centimetres high of this stiff fern.
1: So they were stiff, they weren't flowing?
2: No, they weren't. Luscious. They were hard and stiff, and there was about four leaves on each branch. There's four branches with four leaves on them.
1: And how much did that set you back?
2: $8 each, and I bought four of them. I just thought, what an absolute bargain.
1: Yeah.
2: For $8,
1: yeah,
2: I was
1: yeah.
2: getting this huge fern. That was so big. All you could see was the lady's feet and her head. The fern covered the rest of her body.
1: You've been Temu, my friend.
2: I have.
0: So I don't know what to say. I mean, I would have expected it, to be honest. But anyway.
3: You saw the photos. We put the photos up on Facebook.
0: Oh, they're up? Fantastic.
3: I said, is it okay to put photos of you up there? Because it's got a picture of what she was expecting she was going to get from the advert on Temu and then what she actually received.
0: The look on her face.
3: Well, she said to me, she messaged me too during the day, and she goes, oh, my Temu delivery's arrived. Can you go and put it in the house? I'm like, well, no, mate, I've got pyjamas on. So this is like 1 o'clock in the afternoon. I said, no. So she rushed to go home. And instead of this huge delivery she was expecting, it was one little envelope.
0: So for a shot at call of the week on Friday, either, you know, post something on Facebook or give us a call. We love that. 9484 1080. It doesn't have to be Temu or online shopping, but when have you been ripped off? You thought
3: it could be something serious too.
0: We're open to, let's expose a scam. But when have you been ripped off? Maybe you bought an online fern that was like four leaves. 9484 1080 puts you in Friday's draw for the mixed six pack of 1840 centivet wine worth over $200.
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6: 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A crash on the Mitchell Freeway northbound after Burns Beach Road in Kinross, blocking the right lane with ambulance and towies on site. The Mitchell is under speed around Burns Beach Road, heavy Ocean Reef Road to Whipford's Avenue, and slow Hepburn Avenue and Warwick Road and a Reed Highway merge. Canana Freeway busy inbound, Mortimer Road to Rowley Road and Berrigan Drive merge, and under speed on Tonkin Highway southbound at Banara Road, Rowe Highway slow northbound at Tonkin Highway. 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

0: Trevor Classic, 6AX, the Classic Brekkie at 6.57. It is Nat and Westo giving you a shot at Quarter of the Week on Friday. Mixed six-pack of 1840 Sandford wine worth over $200. Your mate Shay bought what she thought would be a glorious artificial fern off Timu, only to get four scraggly little bits of stiff plastic. So we're asking you, when have you been ripped off? Let us know on Facebook or the phone, 9484 1080. Dave in Cloverdale, have you been ripped off?
1: Well, sort of. I used to do a lot of catch of a day.
2: Oh, yes. Oh, I love that stuff.
1: And most of it, you get what you pay for and ordered.
2: Yeah.
1: This particular time, I ordered a yellow, medium length or large pot with like a shape of a pineapple. The lid came off, you could shove crap inside it.
2: Oh, sounds classy,
1: yeah. What was delivered was a small version, but white.
2: So they didn't even get the colour right.
1: Didn't even get the colour right. Got the size totally wrong.
2: Right.
1: So I emailed them back, and they said, apologies, keep that, we'll send you the new one free.
2: Did you get it?
1: Yep.
2: And it was a full size, it was yellow.
0: In fact, you got a bonus.
2: Yeah.
1: I got a bonus, yeah. But the thing is, it was a Christmas gift for a sister-in-law.
2: Yeah.
1: She opened it, loved it.
2: Nice.
1: Put it back in the box.
2: Yeah.
1: Went home.
2: Yeah.
1: Put on the kitchen table, went to go and move it, and the box opened up and the whole thing just dropped on the floor and shattered.
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10: Sunny today, 23, the top for Perth. From the Capital Radio 6AX newsroom, I'm Scott Maiman. The late legendary sports broadcaster Dennis Committee will be remembered today at a state memorial service here in Perth. Chelsea Bowden reports.
11: Thousands of people are expected to fill the stands of Perth Stadium, a venue which witnessed many of Dennis Committee's iconic broadcasting moments, including his final footy call in 2021. Committee passed away in March at the age of 76 after a career spanning more than 50 years covering AFL, cricket and 3 Summer Olympics. A talented footballer himself, he played 38 waffle games for West Perth and served 3 years as coach. Today's service will be attended by dignitaries including the Premier and opposition leader, as well as acclaimed broadcaster Bruce McAvaney, who will deliver a tribute. In Perth, Chelsea Bowden.
10: A 22-year-old man's due to face court late this month after being charged at the weekend in relation to Friday's fatal crash in Albany. It's alleged the accused accused was driving a Nissan Patrol and lost control of the vehicle, causing it to roll onto its side. His 22-year-old male passenger sustained critical injuries and died. A 19-year-old female passenger was taken to hospital with non-life-threatening injuries. The driver was uninjured and has since been charged with dangerous driving occasioning death. Fremantle Prison will evidence additional investment as part of the 2026-27 state budget, James Wybrow reports.
12: $3 million over 2 years will be allocated to continue conservation works at the World Heritage listed site. The state budget funding will enable the next round of improvements and boost the visitor experience. More than 200,000 people visit the prison each year, demonstrating the value in heritage tourism for Western Australia. Works are currently underway to fit out the former guards room as the prison gift shop. James Wybrow, Capital Radio News.
10: Spirit Airlines in the United States has officially collapsed, grounding all flights and leaving thousands of passengers stranded as the carrier shutters its operations. The budget airline citing skyrocketing fuel costs driven by the ongoing conflict with Iran as the final blow. A new research suggests a morning omelette could be a key weapon in the fight against dementia. A 15-year study has found that people who eat just 2 eggs a week have a lower risk of developing Alzheimer's disease.
9: Now a 6IX finance update.
10: And a short time ago, gold was selling at $4,620 an ounce. The Aussie dollar, 72 US cents, 12,481 Indonesian rupiah.
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10: AFL first up and a 20-point win for the Gold Coast Suns, beating GWS Giants 83-63. Earlier, the Sydney Swans with a 17-point win over the Melbourne Demons 131-114. Super Netball and West Coast Fever have had an away win, defeating Sunshine Coast Lightning 58-54. And Kimi Antonelli has helped Mercedes to its third straight Formula One win. Oscar Piastri finished third in Miami, with McLaren teammate Lando Norris second. And that's the latest news update. I'm Scott Maiman from the Capital Radio Newsroom.
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13: Have you been paying attention? Is back on 10. Join Tom, Ed and Sam as they unleash the laughs with your favourite comedy crew. Have you been paying attention? Tonight after MasterChef on 10. A couple of crashes on the Mitchell Freeway, one southbound after Hepburn Avenue Greenwood, blocking the left lane with tows on site, debris scattered across several lanes. Also northbound after Burns Beach Road in Kinross in the left emergency lane, tows on site. And roadworks, Lakes Road entry ramp to the Kanata Freeway northbound is closed. It's looking slow on the Mitchell inbound, Woodfords Avenue to Warwick Road. Also narrows to Mill Point Road outbound on the Kanata. Inbound busy, Thomas Road to Rowley Road and on and off from Berrigan Drive to South Street. 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This is Roland with Time Saver Traffic every 15 minutes.
3: 6AX 4-day forecast.
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14: Sunny and 23 today. Chance of fog in the southeast early this morning. 10 degrees overnight. Tomorrow, mostly sunny, 23. And then Wednesday, Thursday, Friday, Saturday, all sunny and 23. Sunny and 24 for Sunday. 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
2: Breakfast on 6IX. Oh, sorry. I just walked into the studio because I found another 4 cans. Because you know I'm doing my cash for cans today.
14: Empty cans.
2: Yeah, I've just been fossicking through a few more bins.
14: Do you want to tell you what?
2: I found four more cans.
14: Well, just take the rest of the morning off. Just go and scad through the bins in the streets.
2: I've become one of those people. And, I've got to give myself a push bike and one of those little carts at the back, and I can put it all in the back.
14: I'll just give you a call now and again and see how you're going for progress.
2: Mate, 40 cents is 40 cents. That means I've had 80 cents extra from the cans I found today.
14: And how much did it cost to buy the... I mean, these ones are free, but
2: yeah.
14: How much did you spend on the
2: I don't know, mate. I'm not the numbers guy.
14: Don't want to talk about that.
2: Chris is listening.
14: Important things.
2: Yeah.
14: Jim Jefferies.
2: Oh,
14: we had him on recently about his TV show, 1% Club, but he's got a tour coming to RSC Arena on the 30th of July, Son of a Carpenter tour, so we'll catch up with him. We're going to play Mystery Mums, Sandiford Mother's Day lunch worth $650, and in two songs' time, we're going to give you the next winning song for Captain Cash, and you would not want to miss that.
2: No.
14: Could win thousands of dollars on 6AX.

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1: It's time to find out today's Captain Cash winning song.
0: Okay, do not... even consider for a fact how dodgy the guy sounds. Don't bother going online to the website or Facebook and having a look at him, because you'll just think he's even dodgier. Just remember that thanks to our mates at Premium Pet Meats, Captain Cash has thousands of dollars for you to win. Dawn has already scored $2,410.
3: Mm-hmm.
0: Tanya, $1,150. Let's not dwell too much on the other two people, one of whom... the call went to voicemail. The other one just answered with hello instead of give me the cash.
3: Come on, people.
0: Because that's what you've got to do. You listen to us at approximately this time, 7:15, to find out the winning song. When you hear it played sometime, anytime across the day, you text your name and 6IX to 0428 811455 before the song finishes. Mm. And then keep your phone with you. If it rings, it doesn't matter what it says. It doesn't even matter if it's your mum. Just go... within five rings, pick it up and answer, give me the cash, just in case.
3: Well, she might give you some cash too.
0: And the jack... well, she might. The jackpot builds as the day goes on. And I have heard a little whisper that today could be a big one.
3: A really big one.
0: Nothing official. I mean, hopefully I don't end up looking like an idiot.
3: Well,
0: but...
3: wouldn't be the first time.
0: It wouldn't be the first time, would it?
3: So what's the song today?
0: The song is...
3: Phil Collins, Studio.
0: That is the one, all right? Make sure you are ready for it. 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
4: 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Couple of crashes on the Mitchell Freeway. One southbound after Hepburn Avenue Greenwood, blocking the left lane with towies on site. The other northbound after Burns Beach Road in Kinross in the left emergency lane with towies attending. Roadworks, Lakes Road entry ramp to the Kwinana Freeway northbound is closed. It's looking slow on the Mitchell Freeway. Ocean Reef Road to Warwick Road inbound. Outbound on the Kwinana narrows to Mill Point Road. Inbound busy, Thomas Road to Rowley Road and Farrington Road to Mount Harry Bridge. 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

0: Trevor Classic 6IX, Nat and Westo on the Classic Brekkie, 727, talking about when you've been ripped off after your mate bought what she thought was a glorious artificial fern or Timu, but it was just four plastic strands of nothing.
1: It wasn't.
0: I've got some Facebook comments coming through. We'll share them with you about 7:45.
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10: Sunny today, 23 the top for Perth. From the Capital Radio 6AX newsroom, I'm Scott Maiman. The late legendary sports broadcaster Dennis Committee will be remembered today at a state memorial service here in Perth. Chelsea Bowden reports.
11: Thousands of people are expected to fill the stands of Perth Stadium, a venue which witnessed many of Dennis Committee's iconic broadcasting moments, including his final footy call in 2021. Committee passed away in March at the age of 76 after a career spanning more than 50 years covering AFL, cricket and three Summer Olympics. A talented footballer himself, he played 38 waffle games for West Perth and served 3 years as coach. Today's service will be attended by dignitaries including the Premier and opposition leader, as well as acclaimed broadcaster Bruce McAvaney, who will deliver a tribute. In Perth, Chelsea Bowden.
10: A 22-year-old man's due to face court late this month after being charged at the weekend in relation to Friday's fatal crash in Albany. It's alleged the accused was driving innocent patrol and lost control of the vehicle, causing it to roll onto its side. His 22-year-old male passenger sustained critical injuries and died. A 19-year-old female passenger was taken to hospital with non-life-threatening injuries. The driver was uninjured and has since been charged with dangerous driving occasioning death. Fremantle Prison will evidence additional investment as part of the 2026-27 state budget. James Wybrow reports.
12: $3 million over 2 years will be allocated to continue conservation works at the World Heritage listed site. The state budget funding will enable the next round of improvements and boost the visitor experience. More than 200,000 people visit the prison each year, demonstrating the value in heritage tourism for Western Australia. Works are currently underway way to fit out the former guards room as the prison gift shop. James Wybrow, Capital Radio News.
10: Spirit Airlines in the United States has officially collapsed, grounding all flights and leaving thousands of passengers stranded as the carrier shutters its operations. The budget airline citing skyrocketing fuel costs driven by the ongoing conflict with Iran as the final blow. A new research suggests a morning omelette could be a key weapon in the fight against dementia. A 15-year study has found that people who eat just 2 eggs a week have a lower risk of developing Alzheimer's disease.
9: Now a 6AX finance update.
10: And a short time ago, gold was selling at $4,620 an ounce. The Aussie dollar, 72 US cents, 12,481 Indonesian rupiah.
9: 6AX Sports Update. 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
10: AFL first up and a 20-point win for the Gold Coast Suns, beating GWS Giants 83-63. Earlier, the Sydney Swans with a 17-point win over the Melbourne Demons 131-114. Super Netball and West Coast Fever have had an away win, defeating Sunshine Coast Lightning 58-54. And Kimi Antonelli has helped Mercedes to its third straight Formula One win. Oscar Piastri finished third in Miami, with McLaren teammate Lando Norris second. And that's the latest news update. I'm Scott Maiman from the Capital Radio Newsroom.
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1: 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Crash on the Mitchell Freeway northbound after Burns Beach Road in Kinross in the left emergency lane. Crash cleared from the Mitchell southbound after Hepburn Avenue in Greenwood. And Roadworks Lakes Road entry ramp to the Kanata Freeway northbound is closed. It's busy at the moment on the Mitchell Freeway, slow Ocean Reef Road exit, also heavy Woodfords Avenue and slow Warwick Road to Erindale Road and closer in at Vincent Street. The Kwinana Freeway busy, Thomas Road to Russell Road and Farrington Road to Mount Hervey Bridge. 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
13: Top of 23 today. Sunny, chance of fog in the southeast early this morning with 10 overnight. Pretty even week, really. Tomorrow, mostly sunny and 23. Then Wednesday, Thursday, Friday, Saturday, all sunny and 23. Sunday, sunny and 24. 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

0: 7:43, it is the Classic Brekkie, Nat and Westo on Forever Classic 6IX, where Friday someone will be the caller of the week. That's the mixed six-pack of 1840 Sandford wine worth over $200. The good thing is you don't even have to be an actual caller on 9484 1080. You can make a comment on Facebook today. It's all there on Facebook. It just says, poor old Shay, your mate, got Temu'd. And if you want to go and have a look at the photos, it tells the whole story about what she ordered. That lovely artificial fern.
1: It's huge, isn't it?
0: Yeah, it's very lush.
1: You can just see the woman's head and feet. That's it.
0: And then the reality is it looks more like, you know, those snake plants or the mother-in-law's tongue?
1: Yes.
0: Looks like a scrawny one of them.
1: Oh, Shay was so upset. But Deb makes a good point. It's the chance you take when you're ordering online.
0: Yeah, because when have you been ripped off is the question. I love what Darling Mems has said. Every fortnight when I get paid.
1: Yeah. Oh, we hear you. Don't you worry about that, Mem. Nicolene, I bought a wall clock that was supposed to be a neon clock, but of course it wasn't, and it didn't work either, but they do give refunds. I didn't realise that they do refunds at all.
0: Yeah.
1: And Jane's got, I ordered my granddaughter a beautiful Waldorf doll. This is what I received. She's got a little picture there, and she said, I paid $54 for this, and it's a $5 Cupid doll.
0: And it's a hideous Cupid doll as well.
1: Well, it's cute. It's not $54 it's kind of cute. And Dave wraps it up by simply saying, simply buy Australia, might be a bit dearer, but buy Aussie. Yeah.
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4: 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Roadworks, Lakes Road entry ramp to the Kwinana Freeway northbound closed, and earlier crash cleared from the Mitchell Freeway northbound after Burns Beach Road in Kinross. The Mitchell is busy inbound at Ocean Reef Road exit, also heavy Woodford's Avenue and slow Warwick Road to Erindale Road and at Vincent Street. Kwinana Freeway busy, Thomas Road to Russell Road, and Barrington Road to Mowhery Ridge. 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

0: There's another one that lives on forever, Classic 6AX in Perth. Anyway, it's 7.56 on the Classic Brekkie with Nat and Westo. And look, it's an important day in Australian sport and also in culture generally. Mm-hmm. And that is the State Memorial Service for Mr. Dennis Cometti AM. So that is to be held from 2.30 this afternoon at Optus Stadium. I've been to the WA government website.
1: Mm-hmm.
0: So service commences at 2.30 and entry, if you are attending, is via gates C and D from 12.30.
1: Right.
0: You've got to arrive by 1.45pm to ensure seating. So there's limited seating in the Riverview rooms. The grandstand's going to be open for guests to watch the service live on the big screens at Optus Stadium. All event updates will be on the wa.gov.au website. Of course, they're encouraging you, if you're going to use the public transport. Registrations for the service have closed, but unregistered guests are still welcome and will be directed to remaining available seating on arrival.
1: Because you would imagine that it will be a pretty big event, but
0: it'll be pretty full.
1: A stadium.
0: There's 60,000 sort of seats there, but it is Dennis Cometti.
1: But if you can't make it, they're streaming it. I know 7 are doing it, 9 are doing it,
0: yep.
1: Plus they're doing it live as well. Not on Channel 10. I've just checked.
0: Okay. And important as well, in lieu of like floral tributes, the Cometti family's nominated two organisations that guests can support.
1: Mm-hmm.
0: And that's the Harry Perkins Institute of Medical Research and the Alzheimer's Research Australia organisation. So, but as I said, if you are attending or even thinking of that last minute attendance, yes, all the registrations have closed, but they'll direct you to available seating.
1: Perfect.
0: But all of the details, wa.gov.au. And I suppose we all take a little moment today just to remember the great man and how much...
1: Exactly.
0: What a great bloke he was, and also how much entertainment he gave us all over the years. So State Memorial Service for Dennis Cometti at 2.30 today.
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7: Sunny and 23, the expected top for Perth today. From the Capital Radio 6IX newsroom, I'm Scott Mayman. Thousands of people are expected to fill the stands of Perth Stadium this afternoon to honour the life of legendary sports broadcaster Dennis Committee. Today's service will be attended by dignitaries, including the Premier and opposition leader, as well as acclaimed broadcaster Bruce McAvaney, who'll deliver a tribute. The service is open to the public. A new poll shows support for the Prime Minister has stabilised as the government prepares to hand down its budget. Michael Packey reports.
8: The latest Redbridge poll published in the Financial Review shows Anthony Albanese has stemmed the slide in his personal standing. The survey reveals voters are generally happy with the way Mr Albanese is handling the fuel crisis, but some of this goodwill could evaporate depending on how well the budget is received next Tuesday. The improvement in the PM's standing has not really led to a spike in Labor's primary vote. One Nation is still nipping at its heels, while the coalition has had a marginal lift. Michael Packey reporting.
7: A frightening moment in New York as a United Airlines Boeing 767 jet from Italy was coming into land at Newark Airport but got too low, smashing down a light pole on the New Jersey Turnpike and clipping a bakery truck on the road. The jet managed to land safely without further incident. For the first time in more than a decade, multiple artists will be included in the ARIA Hall of Fame. They include Jenny Morris, Vicar and Linda Bull, and Kate Sobrano, just to name a few. The celebration will be held in Sydney next month and marks 40 years of the ARIAs.
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7: ASX opening the day at 8,729. Gold selling at $4,620 an ounce. The Aussie dollar, 72 US cents, 12,481 Indonesian rupiah.
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7: The West Coast Eagles continue to lick their wounds after their weekend 11-point loss to Richmond at Perth Stadium on Saturday. Dane Miffam reports.
9: In what was supposed to be a day of celebration for the Eagles with the 2006 Premiership reunion and the club's 40th anniversary, on field it was anything but. The Tigers looked slick as West Coast had no answer to their tall forward line. The home side threatened to break the game open in the second half, hitting the front multiple times. But Tyler Sonsi and Seth Campbell held their nerve to boot two late goals to give the visitors their first win of 2026. Jake Waterman finished with three goals, while Elliot Yeo laid 11 tackles. The Eagles will turn their attention to the Demons in round 9. Dave Mepham reporting in Perth.
7: Last night, a 20-point win for the Gold Coast Suns over GWS. Earlier, Sydney Swans with a 17-point win over the Melbourne Demons. That's the latest news update. I'm Scott Mayman from the Capital Radio Newsroom.
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